via F15 Homewood, over. Alright, 6134 is a good TGBO, and Spiegel's north of Grand Door. Alright, no problem. That's 15 on my...

Lincoln, that's 15 all, but over. Good, 5489, over. Okay, I got a 342 coming down the main to get lights to follow up, over. 342 to 3816, over. I got a WSOR that's a couple minutes out of Rugby, so you'll get some better lights here in a little bit. Over. That's 15, open up. Oh, you know what? 342, you guys are going to end up recording at Nestle. Over.

can get Scott's passage on your radio. Go ahead, over. All right, let me get on.

Great miles for 1023.76, 1023.76, County Highway P. Back in service, work is intended, cancer graph open, and 2453, November 2453 at 2221, 222, say that again, 2221, by Albert and JKM, that person. Thank you.

I-64. Presently in there working, or there's a train in there? I didn't see, Madonna, we did have a Fall River train spotted, but I know of nothing down in Dodge Easter. It was spotted, not spotting, if that makes sense of it. But see, after shimmy and stuff around it, it's not one of our cruisers.

3816, 8 5 6 6.

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Okay. Copy that, I-61 coming in from the wash there from the other side.

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Say 3816, good morning, reach on board over. One still good to use, associated with your train. 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

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That 183,000.

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Back in Georgia, ladies and gentlemen. Hello. I got to stop trying to get out of the way for these road transfers.

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1: Hi, I'm the

say really quick one before we start this time for it. Is people on the crew with you over? I got a call for 2,500 for the C4 at 50 as of today.

primary unchanneled and test kitchen operated in the course of normal position in the rear back pit of these limits and taxi brakes open. Number 112, 116, 6W, and 6026, with the box forward, came out with 52.0, 6.7 on the track. These numbers are reported there at 1-8-0-1-0-8 hours, dispatcher LA and Lima, Alpha Lima, over.

Patrick Welcher area. Robertson, my contact with Mel, but I have your authority to throw one reverse split that Moody is within as far as we have right now. Is that correct? Sorry, we're going to move over.

Orville's good. Here we go back reverse there, South Idaho. You want that flip left there, Albertson? Once I get it back on the spot, it's over. That's why we'll bring it back reverse and we'll put it back home. Alright, so that's reverse. If you want to bring it back normal, lock it up like that, this is great. So I'm walking over. Auto that. I don't know if somebody can go on, whatever, I don't know what channel that I-64 works on that water cone, but I've got to find them here to make sure it's accurate for you to go get your work done. So I've got to find the I-64, I looked up 65, we want it, so let's give them a call after calling them. Yeah, that'll be a great talk to you up here. Might put some more time on the block. I don't know. You got in there about midnight. You need to have a few hours of the work on there. So, if you don't want to call up here, if you really want to. Who are you using? Back normal, 9 o'clock, normal there. Great.

Pandas 15. WMX 6024 East, I got one northbound, see when the case number. That's correct, RTC.

scan detector, mile 86.15. South bound, no defects. Temperature 4.7F. Total axle 4.62. B 3.3. Detector out.

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all of a sudden, I missed that there. One more time on that cancellation. I was going to change something quick at 4 inches. My computer got hung up. So one more time.

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was just go back one for 10, 7, 10, 1, 10, 1, 7, 9, what canceled by a helmet should have 145. Good.

117.85 stop crash, before I tell someone. That drives the Tenet, through the Tenet. How much did you want to get for him? 2447, and 4475 correct. How much did you want to get for him? 2447, and 447, get for him? It's 1.6, 0146. All right, all right.

One run set about 9-5 Main Street. We want to let you stop the text. That's not the sentence. We're just headed on the street like Castle Hand at 2448. And at 2448 at this time, please. Tiger, that's Mike, or Walker. Direct,

up at 118 Mount Washington in Washington. Stop the check. Stop the test. Look at it. It's dead at honors. And you want to cancel at 2449 and 2449 at the time. Honors is still at 2449 and 2449. Cancel at honors. You got 148. 0148. You're honors.

Buffalo's 118.3. Hurricane across, we got Concord Road, Americans are removed, trust is dead, somebody presented. Publish anywhere, cast special number M1882 and 188 for the sign of the Howard,

Hold on, Jay, that I'm looking for my junior, y'all.

end at 15:00. Julian 903, over. That's signal indication at North Akabu. Julian 903 North 30 to make a shed between North and South Akabu and fighting group. That is correct, over. Alright, copy signal indication, clear, over.

Roger, Arno 510, Zach. Zach, got a question for you. Those fireworks that we pull out of Waukesha to pull it. Well, that one that we came up with last night, it had shows as a high-wide, but it's a hopper car, and we can't get the paperwork on that. Is that an issue we've run into pulling those in the past out of there?

because I cut it off. It's in here. So it's partial right out of here, but just not with that car. Okay. All right. I was just wondering about that. I didn't know if that was a billing thing with Colac, where they always got to have these Eisler cars with them. I don't know if it's because they don't want to take revenue cars off the railroads and move them or not. I'm not sure. Well, they're paying for this one and it ain't going. All right, man. Thanks. I appreciate that.

7964. Service over.

4 6 4 6 4 6 4 6 4 6 4 6 4 6 4 6 4 6 4 6 4 6 4 6 4 6 4 6 4 6 4 6 4 6 4 6 4 6 4 6 4 6 4 6 4 6 4 6 4 6 4 6 4 6 4 6 4 6 4 6 4 6 4 6 4 6 4 6 4 6 4 6 4 6 4 6 4 6 4 6 4 6 4 6 4 6 4 6 4 6 4 6 4 6 4 6 4 6 4 6 4 6 4 6 4 6 4 6 4 6 4 6 4 6 4 6 4 6 4 6 4 6 4 6 4 6 4 6 4 6 4 6 4 6 4 6 4 6 4 6 4 6 4 6 4 6 4 6 4 6 4 6 4 6 4 6 4 6 4 6 4 6 4 6 4 6 4 6 4 6 4 6 4 6 4 6 4 6 4 6 4 6 4 6 4 6 4 6 4

10.47, 10.47, 10.47, 10.43, 10.43, 10.43, 10.43, 10.43, 10.43, 10.43, 10.43, 10.43, 10.43, 10.43, 10.43, 10.43, 10.43, 10.43, 10.43, 10.43, 10.43, 10.43, 10.43, 10.43, 10.43, 10.43, 10.43, 10.43, 10.43, 10.43, 10.43, 10.43, 10.43, 10.43, 10.43, 10.43, 10.43, 10.43, 10.43, 10.43, 10.43, 10.43, 10.43, 10.43, 10.43, 10.43, 10.43, 10.43, 10.43, 10.43, 10.43, 10.43, 10.43, 10.43, 10.43, 10.43, 10.43, 10.43, 10.43, 10.43, 10.43, 10.43, 10.43, 10.43, 10.43, 10.43, 10.43, 10.43, 10.43, 10.43, 10.43, 10.43, 10.43, 10.43, 10.43, 10.43

Outpost 119.58, Federal Road, Seeker 1. Back on the 10th, just the Zen Hour, GY Capital N, 2451, 10, 451, the was it Joanne 2451 and 2451 Delta Lounge 215 0215 0? That is correct. And we still don't know what the border is going to be 15 minutes from now. All right, okay.

All right.

Water called,

1.7 service.

to Scott's Pasture, the 547, CP8210S. Here, about 8 cancellations to start with here. About 8 cancellations to start with here. I'll go as slow as I can. Multiple calculations right at the 547-716, CP8210 West. Got both the numbers and 1791. And 1882. And 1882. And 2447. 2447. And 2448. 2448. And 2449 and 2450 2450 and 2451 2451. And 2452, 2452, all canceled, DRR.

10, 17, 31, and 1882, and 2447, and 2448, and 2449, and 2451, and 2452 are all

That's all correct. There's a lot more to come here. Lobster going on, evidently. I-64 at Watertown, 2nd 448 at Watertown, and 448 at Watertown. I don't know what we're doing here yet. And what do you got for fuel on that Minnesota?

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0: knowledge of the upper temple support long position in the rear that is 30 points of the squared over.
1: Yeah,

All right, Nelson, you got Bravo 118.8, Bravo 23.4, 123.4, water down south, 625 MPH on the main track, right direct movement. 118.8 to 123.4. 25-25, water jump stop time program, 10, 25-41, 10, 5-4-1. At 358-0358, Badger TR, over.

0: 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Northbound.
1: 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Capital at November 2298, and at 2298, time back. Officer 1298, and at 2298, time back.

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1: Boy, I can hardly wait. 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
0: Cancellation address to 547-716, track Bolton, check that. 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
1: 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Track bulletin number 10, November 2298. 2298 is canceled. 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
0: 2298 canceled. Okay, at 412-0412. DRR.
1: And cancellation of bulletin in November 2298. 2298, repeat it correctly and okayed at 412-0412. Dispatcher DRR. Acknowledged by Conductor Elliott, over.
0: All correct. And a new one when you're ready, over.
1: And Conductor Elliott on the CP8210. Ready to copy, new one, over.
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1: CP8210 West, showing TV number in November 2541-2541 between milepost 118.8, 118.8, milepost 123.4, 123.4, 25 MPH, repeated correctly, and okayed at 414-0414. Dispatcher DRR, acknowledged by Conductor Elliott, over.
0: That's all correct. We're going to go to Cooney for 3, it looks like, here. I've only got 5 right now.
1: Going in at Cooney, 3 to get by. Then we'll see what happens.
0: Then if you go to Portage, you might really have.
1: Nothing else kicked out of Portage yet?

Yes, sir.

Oops.

4 4 4 4 4 4 4 4 4 4 4 4 4 4 4 4 4 4 4 4 4 4 4 4 4 4 4 4 4 4 4 4 4 4 4 4 4 4 4 4 4 4 4 4 4 4 4 4 4 4 4 4 4 4 4 4 4 4 4 4 4 4 4 4 4 4 4 4 4 4 4 4 4 4 4 4 4 4 4 4 4 4 4 4 4 4 4 4 4 4 4 4 4 4 4 4 4 4 4 4 4 4 4 4 4 4 4 4 4 4 4 4 4 4 4 4 4 4 4 4 4 4 4 4 4 4 4 4 4 4 4 4 4 4 4 4 4 4 4 4 4 4 4 4 4 4 4 4 4 4 4 4 4 4 4 4 4 4 4 4 4 4 4 4 4 4 4 4 4 4 4 4 4 4 4 4 4 4 4 4 4 4 4 4 4 4 4 4 4

I'll put the control over.

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Mile 86.15. North bound. No defect. Temperature 4.9. Total axle 688. D 4.

0: sector. Mile 108.2, Watertown 52 degrees. Axle 400, no alarm. Link 5978, mile 108.2, out.
1: BA210 West. No defects. Sector 108.2.

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And other than that, now since I don't protect the door, better equipment, mouth was 117.0, mouth was 124.0, looking at Castle 4B and 2440F. 244 to the other side, correct? And now this will track the number and 2440F. 244 to Castle by Delta, 446 to 446 to DRR, Delta.

0: Fort Lewis.
1: Roger, 547, 716, you want that cancellation?

Hello, Drex. I just saw the time. It's 6:30 on the Altmother. I don't want to feel that one with the game you got there. So I called it for 6:30. Probably a little late or early. I don't know. Let me get out of here, but, that's either one of the guys.

0: Wisconsin Badger. CP 80 and 60 West, you got your one unit west complete. Cut off on one, looking to go back to North Carolina.
1: Yeah, that's correct. CP 80 and 60 West, one unit west, cut off.

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supposed to take, what, 55 off the westbound? Taking, what, 50,

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0: Cool development here at Milwaukee. I'd like you to get to second 448 past you, like I was going to do at Portage. So up to DeBlable on one. You might be waiting here to let him get by. I'll let you know you're over.
1: All right, up to Plainville, and yes, yes. All right.

0: 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Alright, the location, you got more involved, over?
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Roger that. I got about, I want to say, 8, 9, 10 cancellations. If anyone can give you their, when you are ready, you can start the cancellations. Multiple cancellations of message 247-15, CP 8860 West, track bulletin number N-1791-1791, M-1882-1882, N-2298-2298, N-2440. 440

2447. 447. 2448. 2448. And 2449. 2449. And 2450. 2450. And 2451. 2451. And 2452. And 2452. Several canceled. DRR, Delta Romeo Romeo.

0: Roger. Happy 1791, happy 1882, happy 2298, happy 2440, and 2447, and 2448, and 2449, and 2450, and 2451, and finally, and 2452 are all canceled at 546-0546. RR over.
1: 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That's your DRO.

0: 118.8 to 123.4, 25 to 5, okay, that's 548, 0548, you're on. That is correct. Get your conductor on the head. That's in location west over there, 101 to location Grand Ave. I got I-64 working at Ogata Block still, 246 in the detector on 159. With your train being 10 or 8 hours early, you might get hung up at the shoulder of your, it all depends what 64 does at 246. Let's get her go all west, and I'll see what I can do here. But I don't know that train being so early, you're going to probably want to hold that one close to 246 or rush over or something like that.
1: CP detector, mile 108.2, water sound 53 degrees, axle 34.
2: CSXV 7084 East, detector 108.2, no defects. 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
0: Well, I'm glad that the track log isn't pretty good.

Fuego, ready, over. Sirius 248, clear Strand, you guys will go over to 1-8 there, guys, over. They got to pull the yard number for some work there, so yeah, that is correct.

三十三天之后就休吧。226 is out of Watertown. Gonna come down to Maine at Cooney. You guys will shove into Cooney. When he clears, come out around and run around the animal. Okay, you know, dude. Sounds good. Yeah, maybe a little bit of time to get it lined up to just jump on and go. I got the alpha. I got a cap call 8 o'clock for the day job. We're over.

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1: 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Next restriction, Mapos 118.8, 25 miles an hour, 247 out.
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Has an okay time of 6:43, 06:43 hours. Is

0: key detector. Mile 108.2, Watertown 54 degrees. Axle 478, no alarm. Link 7463, mile 108.2, out.
1: CP 8860 West over the detector at milepost 108.2, no defect, 247 out.

CPQ Sea Wisconsin Dispatcher, CP 2316. You guys are on the east end with your power, need to run around the train, is that correct?

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All right, I'll get to the right with block protection. Let me know when you're east of Coney.

0: CPKC, Wisconsin Dispatcher, CP 8860, Westover. It'll be a minute before I can get you a light. They're out in a Shota. I-64 is going to run around this train at Coney. He'll be coming out light power shortly.
1: All right.

15 Alpha. Eric, good morning. In the equipment are in the clear. Air traffic authority 9100-9100. Detroit Alert releasing clear of the limits of traffic authority 9100-9100 at 0714 0714 SRK. Detroit Alert, that is all correct. Thank you.

的时候接到CN 2335, I've got the... Yeah, just trying to figure out with this guy coming off the J here, where to hold you, go hold up at Antioch and then follow 112 down the Round Lake. I got to get 347 off the J, unfortunately, here first. So. That's all correct. Probably follow 112 and then crash over at Lakeville down the Round Lake for 101 northbound

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Alright, let me know when you're all east or west of Cooney East, please.

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0: detector. Mile 108.2, water sound 56 degrees. Axle 608, no alarm. Link 8579, mile 108.2, out.
1: 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CP 246.

KC was sent to the Veterans Memorial. B-23-24, all west of Cooney West, I'm in.

It could be 2324 at Cooney West after stopping. You have authority to pass signal displaying stop indication. Receiving main for the siding. Eastward, that's your turn.

0: The 2902 is salt.
1: 02216 has been added for you. You guys going to go up there early or just getting this done ahead of time? Alright, yeah. 246 is just coming up to the plane. He said he wanted them in the north wing. You think you'll leave before then, over? He's going in for donuts. Alright, sounds good. Well, we'll talk to you here in a little bit, though.

0: CP, 4 glass fire, CP 81, 16 east, roll by looks good, pass me, marker in the rear, over.
1: Wayne, have a good day.
0: You do the same, 4 glass fire.
2: C-23-24, all in the clear on the sighting, Cooney West. Alright, don't get 247 out in the shoulder, head that way.

15. WAMX 6029, Mars Battle. Alright, 7200, 7200, good TTP for your train. Go ahead and initialize there. And have a little PDS issue here with authorities releasing. I'm not sure how soon they'll be able to get you out of Springer. It might be behind one south here. We'll see if they give me some help. Sure. Yeah, I'll get back to that.

CN-15, CN-38060. Yeah, just a heads up, I got an issue at Planner with PDF, so we'll probably have to hold up there at Planner until I can get this fixed and released here, just as a FYI.

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0: Alright, Paul McKillian, canceling track limit to number N-1666. November 1666 will show canceled at 821, dispatcher TMM. Over. That's correct. Thank you.

Houston, this is Dean Stan 3806. That looks like PDS got it resolved here. Signal location south there, clear. Okay, fish. RTC, WAMX, WSOR there. Should be able to get the signal location behind this southbound port.

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0: Hey, good morning. 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Good for your change to you for any changes over.
1: Yeah, happy Friday. We need to come off the tire track and head to Amron. I'd like to say 20-30 minutes at Amron, but I don't know. So

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0: I got track and time number 414-414. 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
1: QTW6225, that's all correct, though.
0: Correct, thanks. We'll talk to you in the clear today. Today is a Sunday day, so when we come back, Mamron, we'll do the watch shot sighting for a few minutes, and then we'll talk. Check attempt
2: 414 is okay at 8:32,
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2: Back from Mamron, we will have conventional D3. Do you want the file number and all that now?
0: Your track attempt.
1: Got it now.
2: All right. It is an Ellis and Larry, 60353-1. And there is no restriction for our route. And when we leave it in the yard at Waukesha, it will be a distance to the siding.
1: Okay, that's L603-6035-3-1. 53-1.
2: That's correct. Do you need the car number at all?
1: No, I should be able to get with that. Thanks, sir.

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Checkbox 2 TWO. Proceed from mile post 21.3, MP21.THREE, to mile post 60, MP60.ZERO on main track. Checkbox 616, bulletins in effect 133-576, 133-576, and checkbox 22-22, a total of 3 THREE boxes are checked, 2 TWO 1616.

0: give me that track one for one more time. Over. Track warrant number 256256, Waukesha says to the WAM at 6029 West, has an okay time of 8:38:0838. Dispatcher is TMF, Tango, Michael, Foxtrot, over.
1: Okay,

Our Jaguar number 195195, Milwaukee Sub to the WAMX 6029 East, has boxed you for proceed Mopus 137 to Mopus 119.2, understanding that the train is clear of those limits and all main track switches that were operated have been restored to normal position. Is that correct? Over. Reporting limits clear, track warrant 195195. You can show those limits reported clear at 8:40 hours. Dispatcher TMF Tango Michael Foxtrot, over.

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1: which is normal.
0: Also, CQW 6225 Lockton, clear Emirates, Bert, thanks. We'll talk to you when you're ready to come out.
1: That's correct, sounds good.
0: Right, yeah.

0: Ian and Mechanical. CN3806, you said, go ahead for Mechanical. CN3806, go ahead for Mechanical.
1: 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South found no defects. Temperature 6.1F. Total axle 4.98. Speed 4.3. Detector out.

So that's the only one protecting matter equipment for the limits of track at time 414, main track, water time, switch zero, Coney West, switch zero. The limits 414, release to 858, dispatcher TMMA.

That's correct. Go up first, that time move. Sounds good. Okay, see you in Wisconsin. Retro.

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South found no defects. Temperature 63°F. Total axle 5.6. Speed 4. Detector out.

ATC was sent to dispatch. Your team is in for it. Hey, Golf Fire, rolled up to Antifa, local control at Coney West is on you, sir. Yeah, that's fine. Nothing for you. You're taking one or two today.

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1: Yeah, Prolex.
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1: Morris, please.
0: Yep, what is the car, over?
1: It is BCOL 91012. Over.
2: 2222 has been it. Over.
1: 41 track. It's a CN 881.
2: All right, so we're going to just like north side and the north side. Over. Thanks, you too. KC Wisconsin Metro.
1: There's scheduled to pull on the both off of W716. We're not using those. I used the code in the Zebra to substitute them, but I don't know if that's appropriate. So the POER and that BCL 91153, we left those there. I don't know if there's any way you can just put them back in their status at Prolex.
0: Copy that, over.
1: And, well, that's all for now. Thank you.
0: Thank you. Thank customer service, Steve.
3: 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Is it, just checking, is the Punk who on the train yet there?

Okay, I copy that about 10 minutes or so before you're ready to depart over. Okay, all right, thanks, guys. All right, yeah.

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1: 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Oh, again, like to come back on AMRON, head up to Waukesha sighting. ITTW 6225, 6225 North, they've already do open up, re-enter the Waukesha above the AMRON spur and proceed north. 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
1: 6225, that's all.
0: No, we will not.
1: Okay, alright, copy that.

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0: Quad Sussex, they're asking if you'll be able to do an interplant switch on a GTW 406-627 to track W78303. Over.
1: Wait, we want to respawn to get loaded up with tracks.

0: battery detector was off. Yeah, they just wanted the burner plant switch to track W78303 over.
1: Okay. Yeah, we can do that. We'll respond to spot 3 then.
0: Okay, I'll let them know. Thank you. Same customer service, Stevens Clinic.
1: Too bad it wasn't RA at spot 3 earlier this week.
2: Maintain a thorough on the vehicle control at 20 West.

foda. Yeah, that's what it is.

Another 20-ish, 17, 76.

Give me some time to get to the goal line. Yes, secret guys. And thank you, that'd be 6225.

0: 9, that's 15.
1: Yeah, 3050,
0: 415,
1: room 411,
0: uplift 86
1: for maintainers.
0: 411 for maintainers, I appreciate that, 3050.
1: That's all we have, thanks for this video.
0: CMDS 15, Hagen.

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1: Level 4, Scott.
0: Yeah, go ahead, over.
1: Are you ready to hit the clutch?
0: Okay, how many cars you got up here, guys, today, over?
1: We have 4 cars.
0: All right, signal indication north here, we'll follow this 347 order to Plainville 41 south.
1: All right, signals following 1.

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Checkbox forward, FOUR, work between milepost 137, MV137.0. 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Checkbox 1616, bulletins in effect, 133.569, 133.569. And checkbox 22228, total of 3, THR, EE boxes are checked, 4, FOUR, 1616, 2222. Over.

That's all correct. I've got track warrant number 306, Milwaukee subdivision to the WAMX 3892. Has an okay time of 10:32:1032 hours. Dispatcher TMS.

电杆够这个啊，你看你看的道理怎么样？怎么着？电杆。

0: what kind of work do you have up there at Quad today? Hour or hour and a half up there?
1: Well, yeah, we'll go with that.
0: Copy. 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Thank you.
1: That's correct. 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
1: If it's shorter, do you want us to give you a call so you can get up there and weld or something?
0: We'll work accordingly. 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
1: Okay, sounds good. 230-50 North, stop at Acacia, North of Plainfield, 90 up.

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1: 3050 North responding, okay.
0: This is our bungalow right here at White Road in Texas, over.
1: Okay, very good, thank you.

EM detector. Mile 108.8. Southbound, no defects. Temperature 68F. Total axles 662. Speed 3. Detector out.

Yeah, 3272 South, approach North Plainville, 105, no restrictions though.

0: Yeah, that's 15 G. Do you have a 6225?
1: Go ahead, Scott.
0: Yeah, just heads up. I've got one that Vernon will need you to clear up the plastic for 1 North, and then we should be able to get you back out and finish everything up. Thanks, I can tell your excitement. Appreciate it.

EM detector, mile 108.8. North found no defects. Temperature 70F. Total axles 620. Speed 27. Detector out.

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1: ETW 4933 locked in to clear your Sussex Pass, which is normal.
0: Sussex so Thomas locked in the clear Sussex Pass, GTW 4933.
1: That is all correct.
0: Okay, we'll talk to Dr. One North when you're ready.
1: Sounds good, thanks.
0: RTO.

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0: Jovi 65.
1: Tienda 15, 132, 72. It just got notified. Hold up at South Nestle's. South Nestle's, we're going to crew change and with the crew at the Burlington. Okay, thank you. That is correct. Okay, we're going to take that light back over. Yes, yeah, the cab that brings that crew over here on duty at 1210 will take you back to the hotel. Okay.
0: Clear, go ahead, you should be 665.

Back 20.

0: Maintainer Bueno, the CN 8854 north, over. Disregard Bungalow right here at County Highway K, doing some testing, over.
1: Alright, testing at K, disregard the flash and Bungalow light.
0: Copy that. Have a good day. Moving off.
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1: CM detector, mile 108.8. North found no defects. Temperature 7.2F. Total axle 4.8. Speed 3.7. Detector out.
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1: We are ready to come out at spot here at North Sussex, one light at North Sussex, head south, and press the shuttle between North Plains and North Sussex.

0: TTW 4933, 4933 South. If authority is open up, occupy the Waukesha sub between North Sussex and North DuPlainville Quad, and proceed south. Once on the main, you have authority on a shove move between North Sussex and North DuPlainville. Blocking devices have been applied. That's all correct. You have a stop at the Plainville then, or just 105?
1: Just 105. About, we're going to run around the train for 15 minutes. We head south, then about 30 minutes at Drexel. Then after that, you can put us wherever you want.
0: Okay, all right, copy that. Should be straight to Waukesha, but we'll see when you're ready with it.
1: Yeah, no problem. And especially, yes, Waukesha.
0: Okay, all right, here we go.

Got track one on 187-187, Milwaukee sub to the HWCX6334. As box forward, tree mile post 94.5, mile post 113. Understanding that the train is clear of those limits and all main track switches that were operated have been restored to normal position. Is that correct? Over. Reporting limits clear, track line number 187-187. You can show those limits.

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an okay time of 12:22. 1, 2, 2,

Could you repeat that copy block for me? That's all correct, over.

0: that derail. Derailing, lock that in. Yeah, that's the ground.
1: 6 derail, lock in the rock, DTW 4933.
0: Well, technically it's really kind of just on the ties.

0: 4.
1: Back 15 feet over.

Charles coming back, he's going to be 4933, over. For a while. Oh, bro.

Houston S15 CM 3272, over. Okay, I'm going to change this around here then. TGVL 787-87780. You show the designation. Yeah, show about 302-4112. Change the designation to 302-4114. 302-41-14 at 1318-1318 SRK.

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1: detector. Mile 108.2, water sound 72 degrees. Axle 20, no alarm. Link 383, mile 108.2, out.
2: 1333, no defects. 108.2, no restriction. Form be over.

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1: 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I don't know, do you need to know if we're done with the shove move now because we have locking devices applied?
0: No, when you're moving south, it's helpful, but I can't really, I guess, bring anybody up too close behind you there.
1: Okay, I kind of figured that you would figure that we were moving south and no longer
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Okay, 1333 west on the main. Has permission to form a defense form BTV N2528. That's between milepost 115.0, milepost 119.0. On the Watertown suburb, get your back to the 7 required. No red bird displays this time at 115.0. All men and equipment clear on

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Found no defects. Temperature 75F. Total axles 682. Speed 3.4. Detector out.

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1: German 41-0 locked in the dark, going to GTW 4933.

0: 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Mile 108.8. Southbound.
1: The back 4, detail before entering.

EM detector, mile 108.8. Southbound, no defects. Temperature 75F. Total axle 658. Speed 31. Detector out.

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0: All right, say move south over.
1: South, thank you.
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1: CCW 4933, Lock to McClure, Walker Plant Tracks, which is normal.
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1: Follow correct, have a good weekend.
0: Alright, you too. That's 15, no matter.

Engage Scott's presence on radio. Yes, sir. Everything you're tracked by MLS is reverse coming east, is that correct, sir? All right, coming your way. One moment, please.

I don't plan on doing a meet there, but if the wheels completely fall off the bus, I'll let you know. Over. But if you should be lying through your room there at Cooney East, take a beat, of course, and so I'll have a radio available. I'll update you if things start going south. Over. Does N2528, we talk about the same animal there, over? Cancel TV number N2528-2528, Portland Smith, 1535-1535, JKM, over.

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North bound

CM detector, mile 108.8. North found no defects. Temperature 79F. Total axles 380. Speed 34. Detector out.

367-1, subdivision WMAX 3891, Max Boulevard 15, Route 1390, Montrose 94. Final name track. One is verified, still about at 1546-1546, dispatcher LCK.

Alright, sounds good. I only saw that you, I guess I hadn't checked if I'd received a crew connect email. Is it just you on duty, or do you have extended sector?

That's it. Showing you. Where you doing? Hello. Going west in space.

think if I should have about 30 minutes, I would certainly anticipate that.

SVK Scott Thatcher 641 NS 7671 last story. I got a cancellation when you have a chance, over. All right, the 641-694 TBN 2528, November 2528 is canceled. JKM, over. That is correct. Okay, it's 1622-1622, JKM, over. Get up to Pewaukee, get some Amtrak's by, and get out of there early. Wait, what was the next question? No. Thank you. Just in case you're kind of special.

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Thank you. 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
0: South bound.

PM detector, mile 108.8. Found no defects. Temperature 79F. Total axle 418. Speed 4. Detector out.

gates of Grand Panther Amtrak number 7, over. We'll have to cross over at the Plainville after this 1340 gets through there. And I do have a cancellation for you. All right. Amtrak number 7. CV number 2528, November 2528 is canceled. JKM, over.

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0: 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Mile 108.2, water sound 76 degrees. Axle 20, no alarm. Link 370, mile 108.2, out.
1: CP40, 108.2, main track, no defects. Approaching Pewaukee. Next restriction will be 60, main 2, over. CP40, 40, 40, 40, 40, 40, 40, 40, 40, 40, 40, 40, 40, 40, 40, 40, 40, 40, 40, 40, 40, 40, 40, 40, 40, 40, 40, 40, 40, 40, 40, 40, 40, 40, 40, 40, 40, 40, 40, 40, 40, 40, 40, 40, 40, 40, 40, 40, 40, 40, 40, 40, 40, 40, 40, 40, 40, 40, 40, 40, 40, 40, 40, 40, 40, 40, 40, 40, 40, 40, 40, 40, 40, 40, 40, 40, 40, 40, 40, 40, 40, 40, 40, 40, 40, 40, 40, 40, 40, 40, 40, 40, 40, 40, 40, 40, 40, 40, 40, 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

0: 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Axle 48, no alarm. Link 993, mile 108.2, out.
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Or no? What? Plan, did you just start? Now, there's a crew, they're going to call me when they get around Watertown, so we'll kind of see where we can intercept them. So, yeah, as soon as they get to Watertown, they're going to ring me up, so then we will figure out our landing spot to be as painless as possible. I hear you. I do have a cancellation going on.

That's his brain. Once I hear from him, we'll talk. It's 10:00.

0: key detector. Mile 108.2, water sound 76 degrees. Axle 796, no alarm. Link 8448, mile 108.2, out.
1: NS 7671, last 70 director, 108.2, no defects, front from Australia. Sheriff, 1898, 25, clear it out.

Communications with Scott Fetcher, 149, 287, 81 West, Lord. All right, we'll meet that recrew at Neshota West. They should be there about 20 minutes or so, so it should time out okay. So that's where they'll be, and we'll just get you to them and get you off the train. There is a caveat to this, because they're also coming with that 547's recrew. So it's probably going to have to pick you guys up, drop that other crew off at Milwaukee, and then head to Portage, sure. Okay, appreciate it. In case it was kind of better.

0: 10 detector, mile 108.8. Southbound, no defects. Temperature 79F. Total axles 630. Speed 47. Detector out.
1: 3310 southbound, approach to Plainville.

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scan detector. Mile 108.8. Southbound, no defects. Temperature 79F. Total axle 418. Speed 43. Detector out.

Okay, perfect. All right, I'm going to switch to traffic so you can start them off. Over. Okay, copy that. Thank you. 15 minutes.

0: Sea detector. Mile 108.2. Water sound 76 degrees. Axle 576. No alarm. Link 13411. Mile 108.2. Out.
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1: All right, I'm ready. Go ahead.

0: Thanks, Red. 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I didn't see you.
1: Thanks for coming up.
0: You're welcome.
2: Any idea how much fuel's in these things, really? I'm sorry, 4,200, what was the first one over? They keep getting 200 in a liter, and I don't think that's accurate, over. Okay, yeah, I kept chopping off three on us. Okay, I got it that time. Signals west, they do have a crew coming. They're dropping off 149 through at Mishota, so somewhere here along the way, we'll see if we can encounter them, or I can steer them towards there, over. All right, sounds good. I'll let them know. South lead towards 2. Here we go. Thank you. Okay, Scott's Badger 149, read through it.

0: gauge contact at 1.8, 547, 3 through, over. Okay, 149, is this the re-through or the original through?
1: This is the original
0: through. Okay. See a re-through at anywhere where you're at, Thor? I just want to let them know that they can bring that other crew, 547 CP, walkie on 2 Main, so they can reach out to me too.
1: I'll relay some information to them.
0: I appreciate it. Yeah. Realistically, you'll be stuck in that cab anyway, so you only have to go as far as key walkie before you bounce back to Portage. That is correct. Now, schedule.

0: half Bedford on the radio.
1: 149 over.
0: That over.
1: Hey, is this a Riku Peter? Do you still want us to use that Riku still?
0: Oh, theirs is fine.
1: All right, yeah, we'll use theirs because they got all the
0: That's fine. That'll work.
1: All right, CBO 32-114-17, still good order.
0: 32-1417,
1: yes,
0: over to
1: CBO
0: 149-15, over.
1: And you know what the plan is for us,
0: over?
1: I do. Want
0: the good news now, over?
1: We going to St. Paul?
0: Not that good. We are taking this to Portage from 2000 outbound, getting back in a cab to go back towards Milwaukee for 249 to drag it to Portage.
1: All right, copy that, over.
0: I hate to be the bear bat news, I'd rather tell you now than spring it on you later.
1: That's okay, I can see by the hour.
0: Right, so yep, ordered the ride up already, outbound for this thing is 2000 at Portage, so we'll get it there, get them on, and rinse, repeat, please. I'm going to try to get it by Milwaukee, but I got to get it. The CNM's got to get it by Bensonville first, I suppose. That is correct. So I'm hoping somewhere west of Milwaukee, please.

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Temperature 75F. Total axles 630. Speed 35. Detector out.

PN detector, mile 108.8 north, found no defects, temperature 75F, total axles 292, speed 36, detector out.